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2: 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Butt plug! Butt plug!
3: 1, 2, 3, and I woke up early this morning and I went to the Five and Dime. I saw this pretty young lady that was real, real fine. I tapped her on the shoulder and said, excuse me.

0: Now, what do you think of a guy who thinks that he can handle bad drugs? What do you think of a guy who says, I know I can handle that?
1: He's crazy.
0: The pusher doesn't care if you kill yourself.
1: He just wants some money.
0: That's right. Now, isn't that something?
2: He can kill himself before he gets money.
0: Well, if he's an addict, he will.
1: He wants the money to buy some more to sell.
0: For himself, usually, and also maybe just because he wants the bright new car. But anyway, any pusher doesn't care about your health. All he cares about is if he can get that money from you. Doesn't care about your habit. And sometimes the stuff that he's selling you has stuff in it that'll make you even sicker than you are. Tell me the things that are dangerous to take. Me. Just call them out.
2: Me?
0: Yeah.
2: Dope.
0: Dope. All dope. But what kind of dope?
1: LSD.
0: Yes?
3: Marijuana.
1: Coke.
3: Airplane, please.
0: What was the one I said with an H?
3: Heroin.
0: Heroin. And you shoot it?
1: Stick it in.
0: With a needle?
1: Heroin.
0: Shoot it, right? I know one time my brother was crying a lot, so I gave him a whole lot of cough medicine and he went to sleep. See, but that's bad. That's a bad thing to do.
2: I know, it must be drugs.
0: Sure, it's drugs. That's a bad use of a good drug. You should always check with your mother first, or your father.
1: Like if a doctor gave you some medicine that you really need, and like this person came and sold you the same thing and gave you too much of it, and you just kept using it and using it.
0: Then you're an addict.
1: Because you really think you need it.
0: Well, yes, after a while, all junkies really feel that they need it. All right. Now, we have a song.
4: Captain Junkie, look on your rug. Is it a roach? Is it a dead rat? No! It's Captain Junkie coming into your living room, stealing your TV set, taking anything you can possibly get. Captain Junkie! We find Captain Junkie nodding out in the park, falling off of his seat onto his face. And we move in closely and hear Captain Junkie speak.
5: Oh, wow. Am I stoned? I feel so good.
4: Coming into your hearts, America. A leading citizen. Falling off of the park benches. Bumping into poles. Dropping glasses in the middle of company. Making conversation like,
5: yeah, well, I just go along with that.
4: Helping America build itself to a bigger and better place. We find Captain Junkie walking into a parked car.
5: Oh, wow, man.
4: Captain Junkie, a man to be looked up to.
0: Captain Junkie is taking a shower. We find him looking at his body.
5: Oh, wow, man. These marks are just too much for me.
4: Little kids look at Captain Junkie and say, Mommy, what's the matter with that man? Why is he always bumping into things and falling down?
6: Get away, son. You don't want to be like him. That's Captain Junkie.
4: Captain Junkie, one of America's leading citizens, falling into your living room, dropping your glasses, stealing your TV set, trying to sell some dope to your children. One of America's leading citizens.
0: This was sponsored by People to Look Up To.
7: Boo, Captain Junkie.
0: Don't you like Captain Junkie? He's a wonderful person, isn't he?
8: No!
0: Why isn't Captain Junkie
8: so good?
1: Captain Junkie!
9: Captain Junkie!
1: Take him out.
10: He's stealing your
1: stuff.
10: Take him out.
1: He's stealing
9: your
1: stuff.
10: Yeah.
1: And he packs holes all the
10: junkie and stuff.
1: Take him out of the picture.
0: Captain Junkie wants to sell you some bad drugs.
1: No!
0: Don't you want to buy some bad drugs?
1: Yeah!

0: Davy Rothbart likes to find things.
1: I've always loved found stuff. I've always loved collecting found notes and letters, especially. You know, you can get a powerful insight into someone just even from a very short note, you know, and really feel like you're connecting with them.
0: Rothbart believed he wasn't the only one who felt this way. So about a year and a half ago, he put out a call for love notes, shopping and to-do lists, photographs, anything really. The only criteria he laid out was that it had to be real. With his submissions, he created a publication called Found Magazine. It's a collection that can be funny and sometimes heartbreaking.
1: Here's a strange note. It's folded up. It says, "To Mom from Ramsey. Dear Mom, I love you and I think you are the best mom in the whole world. But if you see this, why do you still love Dad?"
0: Once you find an item, Rothbart says it becomes your own. He instructs his contributors to name their pieces as they would a piece of art.
1: I think part of the enjoyment of it for people is bringing their own stories to these found notes. I've noticed that people tend to read them in a lot of different ways, you know? It's like any art, you know, a painting, you know, people might have totally different responses to, and there's no right response.
0: Not all of the finds can be reproduced in the magazine. The first issue includes a photocopy of a cassette tape and the story of how Davy Rothbart got it. It's actually one of Davy Rothbart's most treasured found items. It's a tape someone found that is 10 one-minute-long booty rap anthems by a group he dubbed the Ypsilanti All-Stars. Rothbart got the tape from a friend of a friend named Nigel Morgan, who found it on the street in Ypsilanti.
2: It said, you know, 10 songs about booties on it. And it was just like a little sticker on a, like a clear plastic tape. It was a really short tape, you know, like, it looked like one of those, you can buy tapes in bulk at whatever length you want, you know, and it looked like he just made some stickers on his computer and slapped them on there.
0: Nigel Morgan says that he hated the tape at first, but then it just became infectious.
2: I started listening to it, and eventually for a few weeks, I couldn't stop singing everywhere I went. I eventually just really liked it and showed up to a bunch of friends.
0: The tape was copied and recopied and passed all over southeastern Michigan, eventually spreading to people nationwide. But its origin remained a mystery. Again, Davy Rothbart.
1: I've actually gotten a few different emails, people trying to tell me who they thought it was. Someone emailed me that there was really a band called the 1108 Thugs. And then someone told me that it was this guy that was an Ipsy High student who had done it as a joke.
3: The booty tape was just kind of a fun like thing I did when I was still 16.
0: Tim Schreiber is the person who actually made the tape. He's 20 years old now and living in Athens, Georgia.
3: One day I was like coming home from work and I thought it would be funny to make a bunch of like 1 minute songs that were just really ridiculous like that. So I came home and started mowing my lawn and thought of all the booty song names and went in my basement and recorded all of them on my four track in about a couple of hours.
0: Schreiber says he never intended to dupe anyone into believing the tape was an earnest effort, but he agrees that Found Magazine was the perfect place for it to end up.
3: That's kind of the whole point of the tape. The whole point of like making copies is just for people to find this random tape. It's just supposed to be this hilarious thing that only you know about.
4: We go on the flow.
0: Because of the magazine, Rothbart and Company's collection of found items are finding a life far beyond their original intention. Raymond McDaniel helps run Ann Arbor Shaman Drum Bookshop. He says the magazine instantly sells out when it arrives at the store.
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1: Seven giggles and seven wiggles.

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He stared at it for hours and hours. "Just look at all those neat and tidy rows of flowers and leaves," said the crocodile. "They are like soldiers. There is not a single one that is out of place." 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Come out into my garden, where the air is fresh and the sun is bright and warm." 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He put on a pair of dark glasses to protect his eyes from the glare and went outside. Mrs. Crocodile was proud of her garden. "Look at the hollyhocks and the marigolds," she said. "Smell the roses and the lilies of the valley." "Great heavens," cried the crocodile. "The flowers and leaves in this garden are growing in a terrible tangle. They are all scattered. They are messy and entwined." The crocodile rushed back to his bedroom in a state of great distress. He was at once comforted by the sight of his wallpaper. "Ah," said the crocodile, "here is a garden that is ever so much better. How happy and secure these flowers make me feel." After that, the crocodile seldom left his bed. He lay there, smiling at the walls. He turned a very pale and sickly shade of green. "Without a doubt, there is such a thing as too much order."

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0: The children of the world all say hello. In Russia, it's Privet. In China, it's Ni Hao. In China, it's
1: Ni Hao.
0: The children of the world all say hello. In China, it's Ni Hao. In Japan, it's Konnichiwa. In Japan, it's
1: Konnichiwa.
0: The children of the world all say hello. In Japan, it's Konnichiwa. In Israel, it's Shalom. In Israel, it's
1: Shalom.
0: The children of the world all say hello. In Israel, it's Shalom. In Africa, it's Jumbo. In Africa, it's
1: Jumbo.
0: The children of the world all say hello. In Africa, it's Jumbo.

0: The Hippopotamus at Dinner. The hippopotamus went into a restaurant. He sat at his favorite table. "Waiter," called the hippopotamus, "I will have the bean soup, the Brussels sprouts, and the mashed potatoes. Please hurry. I am enormously hungry tonight." In a short while, the waiter returned with the order. The hippopotamus glared down at his plate. "Waiter," he said, "do you call this a meal? These portions are much too small. They would not satisfy a bird. I want a bathtub of bean soup, a bucket of Brussels sprouts, and a mountain of mashed potatoes. I tell you, I have an appetite." The waiter went back into the kitchen. He returned carrying enough bean soup to fill a bathtub, enough Brussels sprouts to fill a bucket, and a mountain of mashed potatoes. In no time, the hippopotamus had eaten every last morsel. "Delicious," said the hippopotamus, as he dabbed his mouth with a napkin and prepared to leave. To his surprise, he could not move. His stomach, which had grown considerably larger, was caught between the table and the chair. He pulled and tugged, but it was no use. He could not budge. The hour grew late. The other customers in the restaurant finished their dinners and left. The cooks took off their aprons and put away their pots. The waiters cleared the dishes and turned out the lights. They all went home. The hippopotamus remained there, sitting forlornly at the table.
1: "Perhaps I should not have eaten quite so many Brussels sprouts," he said, as he gazed into the gloom of the darkened restaurant. Occasionally, he burped. Too much of anything often leaves one with a feeling of regret.

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0: The Mouse at the Seashore. A mouse told his mother and father that he was going on a trip to the seashore. "We are very alarmed," they cried. "The world is full of terrors. You must not go." "I have made my decision," said the mouse firmly. "I have never seen the ocean, and it is high time that I did. Nothing can make me change my mind."
1: "Then we cannot stop you," said Mother and Father Mouse, "but do be careful."
0: The next day, in the first light of dawn, the mouse began his journey. Even before the morning had ended, the mouse came to know trouble and fear. A cat jumped out from behind a tree.
2: "I will eat you for lunch," he said.
0: It was a narrow escape for the mouse. He ran for his life, but he left a part of his tail in the mouth of the cat. By afternoon, the mouse had been attacked by birds and dogs. He had lost his way several times. He was bruised and bloodied. He was tired and frightened. At evening, the mouse slowly climbed the last hill and saw the seashore spreading out before him. He watched the waves rolling onto the beach, one after another. All the colors of the sunset filled the sky.
1: "How beautiful!" cried the mouse. "I wish that Mother and Father were here to see this with me."
0: The moon and the stars began to appear over the ocean. The mouse sat silently on the top of the hill. He was overwhelmed by a feeling of deep peace and contentment. All the miles of a hard road are worth a moment of true happiness.

0: I know an old lady who swallowed a spider that tickled inside you. She swallowed the spider to catch the fly, but I don't know why she swallowed the fly. Perhaps she'll die.
1: I know an old lady that swallowed a bird. How absurd. She swallowed the bird. So absurd.

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First, you got this big fuzzy ball. You got to take the first two paws. You got to get a big bubby body and then a little tail. And would be like eating 10,000 dandelions. But she swallowed the cat to catch the bird. She swallowed the bird to catch the spider. She swallowed the spider to catch the fly, but I don't know why she swallowed the fly. Perhaps she'll die. I know an old lady swallowed a dog. 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She swallowed the dog.

0: lady who swallowed a goat.
1: Me, me, me, me.
0: Opened her throat and down went the goat. She swallowed the goat to catch the dog. She swallowed the dog to catch the cat. She swallowed the cat to catch the bird. She swallowed the bird to catch the bat.
2: Then wriggled the chicken.
0: She swallowed as violently as she swallowed, but I don't know why she swallowed a fly.
3: Ooh.

0: Spanish. 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This is where I do my video. So I was invited to catch the fly, but I don't know why she swallowed the fly. Perhaps she'll die. No, no, lady, but swallow the teacher. Just because she could reach her, she swallowed the teacher. I know a no lady that swallowed a rhinoceros. How preposterous, swallowing a rhinoceros. I know a no lady that swallowed a what? A what?
1: Washing machine. Oh, to keep herself clean, she swallowed a washing machine. Yes.
0: I know an old lady who swallowed a...
2: I know an old lady who swallowed Peter, Paul, and Mary.
0: I know an old lady who swallowed Peter, Paul, and Mary.
3: How contrary to swallow a Peter, Paul, and Mary.

0: And Color, you are live on air.
1: Yes, a kookaburra bird is what I have an impersonation of.
0: Oh, this is wonderful. Kookaburra.
1: They're also from Australia.
0: That's right.
1: Okay, ready?
0: Yes, we are ready.

0: I won't.
1: Well, that was amazing. That was. We don't know what to say about that, except thank you.
2: Thank you.

women, even the men behind. Well, the shortage done been here and gone. Shortage done been

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1: It's Secret Gentle Book here, encouraging you to join the chat. 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Participation is easy here on shouting.
2: Well, little lady, let me elucidate here.
3: Everybody wants to be a cat, because a cat's the only cat who knows where it's at.
4: Tell me, everybody's picking up on that feline beat, 'cause everything else is obsolete. A square with a horn makes you wish you weren't born
3: every time he plays.

再见。

About midnight, about someone entered the room, someone entered and felt his way to where he heard me breathing. Three to five bedrooms, blended tomato paste, blended tomato salad dressing, water dressing, and Worcestershire. He quietly took off his clothes and slipped into bed. Snipers and arsonists made daylight raids in the heart of Detroit's riot area late today. 2.5 to 3.5 baths. He put his arm over me and felt my cunt and felt my cunt. Toss with steak cubes to board. Four persons were wounded in a wild gun battle outside a police station. House on the city's riot ravaged west side. He opened the lips and rubbed about the clitoris and tried to push his finger up. Basement. Cover and marinate. Few hours are overnight in refrigerator. On television sets throughout the city, football teams seemed to have 33 coaches. It looked very red. While the rich juices of her previous fuck trickled down her bottom. Ed Sullivan comes on as twins. A Negro teenager in a green shirt jumped in through the shattered window, selected a shiny new straw hat, put it on, and strode away with a grin on his face. He took out his prick and held it in his hand while he opened the lips of her cunt. Alternate, steak, onion, green pepper, and tomatoes on four 15-inch skewers. It was the largest prick I ever saw. And he had a tremendous head. Focus 12 is a handsome compact unit that attaches easily to any TV set. The huge prick must have filled her belly. Oversized two-car garage, blacktop driveway, and storage area. Place on broiler pan. Raving bands of defiant young Negroes, some wearing shiny new clothes, glanced through the debris-crowded streets in the heavily Negro central ward. Two-zone, hot water, heat. Brush meat with marinade and vegetables with oil. The monstrous prick was in my cunt. Expansion level for two extra bedrooms and bath. I felt it everywhere. When you got a job to do, reach for something good to chew. Chewing helps you stand any time and any place. Grasp my buttocks. Stratford, country kitchen, the adjoining laundry room and lavatory. He lifted me up. Broil, 4 to 5 inches from heat. 15 to 20 minutes. Hi ho, hey hey. Two little troubles away. As he rose, I passed my arms around his neck and crossed my legs over his back. Hi ho, hey hey. Two wrinkly spearmint gum. Give it to me, old man. Fuck me, and don't ever stop. It focuses the image of the channel you select by shielding the direct signal from all outside interference. Antique brick and rustic cans split shingle exterior. Two suction fans lift carpet. Beta bars loosen dirt and revolving brushes, whisk dirt into fan jet, suction stream. 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Ranches and colonials from $35,990. Work goes faster, smoother too. Life seems brighter when you chew. Every nerve within me
Every note with raptures, he stopped into my vitals. He stopped in her stream of gushing sperm. Stream of gushing sperm. Hi ho hey hey. Hi ho hey hey. Wiggly spearmint gum. Wiggly spearmint gum. A loud thunderous explosion. A loud thunderous and flash. Brilliant light flash. Jars. 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Oklahoma town. Eastern Oklahoma town. Early today. As long, abandoned zinc mine, abandoned zinc mine, swallowing two houses, swallowing five houses, and five cars, and injuring five persons, on full 1 acre estate.

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1: I just wanted to say that the song is in the same key as my Sonicare toothbrush.
0: Oh, that is awesome. Can you put it on for us?
1: My toothbrush?
0: Sure.
1: Okay, here we go.
0: All right. But it is.
1: Did you hear that?
0: Oh, yes. Yes, we did hear it.
1: Isn't that funny?
0: It is awesome, yes. It was the
1: awesome.
0: Same. That's right. And what is your name?
1: My name?
0: That's right.
1: It's Anandi.
0: It is Anandi. Welcome to a confessional. Thank you for sharing your toothbrush with our program.
1: Sure. Bye-bye.
0: Ciao, baby. Kiss, kiss. And number is 503-231.
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0: Whenever we have color, like in Tessa, she panics, like right away. Hello, hello, color, you are live on air.
1: 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How are you doing out there?
0: Oh, is this slapper happy?
1: It is. It surely is.
0: That's,
1: and, you know, my confession is... Yeah, I signed up. You know, my confession is I fell into a bottle of wine with a friend last week, and I didn't make it to calling in. In the week before that, I was traveling, and I was just so... kind of mournful that I hadn't checked in and just confess my love for who you are and what you do. And I was so grateful to have you show back up. You know, I'm not wealthy, but I live richly, and you bring treasure to my life. I'm so glad to have you back.
0: What are we supposed to do with all that flattery? You know, like Contessa, she gobbled it up, right? Yum, yum, yum, yum.
1: You can handle it. You dish it out. You know what's coming when you are how you are.
0: Well, we got some news for you, you know, about the program. So, first of all, we're doing, you already did all your confessions, so you are all good. We are kind of doing a trial, right? Every Sunday, 8 to 10 p.m. Pacific, like a reasonable hour that like Contessa can, you know, do it. And
1: yeah, I appreciate that too.
0: Right, we all do. Like everybody is like, oh yeah, that late night was cool, but not that cool. Right?
1: I'm 2 hours later too. Pardon my interruption.
0: Right, or three, for God's sake. So. So there is that. The other thing that I think you are going to be very excited about is that we have, and you know, you are a little influential in making this decision. I want you to know this true story, is that we are going to do the full Mixcloud, right? Because
1: yes, bless you. I love it.
0: Right. So this program right here, this phone call with this whole program will be up like by Wednesday, but probably tomorrow. We are doing it pretty fast right now, and we don't want to be slackers. So we will.
1: No, sis, pardon my interruption, but I've been chasing you. I've been fascinated at the amount of work you've done on Mixcloud. Thank you so much. And I've listened to both of the shows I missed. And, yo, where's the rest of the crew? Just wondering. I know things change, but, like, Johnny Greed, you out there, Holmes? And I hear Melissa might be in chat a bit. And just wondering, you know, if the other folks might show up, too. Just such a great crew, and looking forward to the new one.
0: Like the best, right? Well, we do have, like, a little tiny bit of sad news. So we were, like, it was, she was stalking, you know, her old listeners. So sometimes she do that, you know, she wants to know what you people are up to. And it make me sorry to have to say that our good friend Dan has gone to Ice Cream Land. So Dan is no longer on the planet Earth, but I know that wherever he is, he has every flavor that he wants. Anytime, and he doesn't even have to go to the 7-Eleven to get it. So there you go.
1: Amen. And he has put many scoops of ice cream in the epic history of time on your Mixed Cloud. And then. Just, you know, the preciousness just is endless. And I'm so grateful it's going to continue. I could wear you out because I have so much to say, but I'll hopefully do it over the next few weeks. I'm so glad to hear you'll be on Burning Man. I look so forward to grabbing that.
0: I don't know.
1: BMIR, yeah.
0: No, I don't think that we will be on the BMIR.
1: Okay. You'll be doing your own thing on Shouting Cloud Parallel or such?
0: We've been doing the Shouting Fire now for...
1: Nice.
0: Even before we left the KBOO, we were simulcasting on the Shouting Fire from there. So we're going to keep doing that. But one other exciting little bit of news before you slip away, you slippery, is we are, like Contessa, she is going to be doing a live performance August 1st, Saturday night, here in Portland, Oregon.

0: with the Remy fa sol la ti do, and it's going to be at the Snug. I've never been to the Snug, but I can say it almost. And it like 68th and Northeast Broadway. So if you are in Portland, you know what that means. So,
1: I'm not in Portland. I'm in STL, but I hear that you'll be doing all sorts of fun, and it might come to even throwing things. I grabbed that audio clip, and I sent it to my friends. I'm like, how cool is it when you're hanging out with people who invite you to stuff where they're like, we're going to do this, that, and maybe throwing some things?
0: There
1: like,
0: is
1: how
0: always
1: cool
0: going
1: is that?
0: To be throwing things. But listen, I was just looking, like, before the program for some reason on my, I don't know where, from my phone or something. It shows St. Louis that the heat, that the cornfields are actually popping corn. It's so hot.
1: Yes.
0: Are you okay out there?
1: Yeah, my air conditioner works. I live in the forest for the most part, sort of like near people, but very shaded. So in the summer, you know, I'm in the dappled light of the trees, which helps me balance my technology thing with my real people really being people thing, and you're such a big part of that. I'm so glad to have you back.
0: Well, we are beyond delighted to hear your voice, and we want to hear it again soon, my darling.
1: You will. No pressure, but I look forward to enjoying some more hangouts with you, and I'll open up the airway to the rest of the good folk out there, and if you haven't hung out with this gal, like, yo, here we go.
0: All right. Ciao, baby. Kiss, kiss.
1: Lots of love. Kiss, kiss. Bye-bye.
0: And there you have it. That's how we do it inside World Famous Confessional. In case you weren't sure what it might be like, there you go, actual. From our good friend Slappa Happy, a longtime listener and caller. And you can do it too at the 219. Did we type it? 219-256. We better type it. 219. 256-5862.

it. All right, we're waiting for your call, 219-256-5862. We are excited to talk to you. Excited to be back on the airwaves at the shoutingfire.com. Today I also got the chat. You can do the chat like a Slava Happy and Traveling Time. And La Quintessa, she will say hello to you.

Right. We give you the number again. It's 219-256-5862. And we were talking to this Lapa Happy. Shout out to Hazard on the chat. You can be on the chat too at shoutingfire.com. And La Contessa, she's doing rehearsing, you know, because she had like a big show at the Little Bar on Saturday. And La Contessa has not done that before, right? She has only really performed inside, like, at the Clinton Street Theater, you know, like maybe one time outside on the stage by the radio station. So it's going to be a little bit different, and it's been a long time too. So we are going to do like, oh, I don't know, 4 or 5 songs, something like that. So that's a lot. We got half an hour. And there is going to be throwing things, let me tell you, Buster. And there is going to be tentacles, right? Everybody likes tentacles. And there is going to be, what else? Oh, kazoos. There will be kazoos. So, you know, everybody knows, like Contessa, she like, you know, audience participation, even if it means dodging flying objects. So we are pretty revved up about it. That August 1st at the Snug in Portland, Oregon, 68-something-something Broadway, Northeast Broadway. So, yeah, we are doing that. And, you know, you got to practice. Oh, and La Contessa is going to play her accordion. So there is that, whatever you want to call that. So there will probably only be 1 or 2 mistakes. We are pretty optimistic about that. So, yeah, so you, if you are curious, you can see Contessa Luna on the Instagram and the Book of Face and the TikTok, you know. We are trying. We are trying hard. We're starting the show again, you know, after taking a little break. And it's not exactly the same, but in some ways similar. Some ways it's a little bit similar to when we very first started it, where, you know, it can be a little uncomfortably quiet. But thank you, Slapper Happy, for your phone call that let us know somebody out there in the radio land is listening.

0: Evet. Alright, caller, you are live on air.
1: Hi, Contessa. Long time no see. Friends from all Vancouver, Portland area.
0: Oh, what the minute? Wait, I am blasting. Wait, what am I doing? I am going crazy. Wait, that is wrong. Alright, who are we talking to?
1: You're talking to Rachel and Joe. We're in Hawaii right now.
0: Oh, you are
1: at a friend's birthday party.
0: Oh my gosh, Hawaii. Yeah. Oh my goodness. So, Rachel, so, it's been a long time, right?
1: Yeah.
0: Are you on speakerphone or talking regular?
1: A speakerphone.
0: Well, speakerphone is kind of awful. Unfortunately, it's hard for listeners to hear you.
1: Okay, I'll take speakerphone off.
0: Oh yeah, that's much better.
1: I'm sorry.
0: No, don't be sorry. We are delighted.
1: So we used to live in Portland, Vancouver, and we dressed up for a costume contest before, but now we live over here since 2001.
0: You've been living, and where in Hawaii are you living? Hello?
1: I'm sorry, I turned off speaker and I couldn't hear you anymore.
0: Oh, no. So where in Hawaii are you living?
1: We live in Fern Forest, but we're down in Hilo for our friend's 51st birthday party.
0: Oh, my goodness. What a wonderful celebration.
1: Yeah, so one time we went to a costume contest in Portland, and we gave you a spider web. In a frame?
0: Yes, that's right. And have it. Right. Yes, absolutely. Well, there were two of them, as I recall.
1: Yeah. We moved here in 2021, right when COVID was going on.
0: I always wonder, like, and that's a wonder, how do you get this spider frame to be so perfect under, you know, like in a picture frame? That remarkable skill to do that.
1: You want me to tell you how he does it?
0: Yeah, we would love to hear that.
1: Okay, so let me make sure he says it's okay. You say it's okay for me to tell Contessa how you do your spider web. She remembers your spider web.
0: All three people listening.
1: Yeah, tell her how.
0: Yeah, all three.
2: How are you doing?
0: Oh, we are wonderful. We are happy to hear from you.
2: Yeah, it's been a long time.
0: Very long time, right? But we are back. Like, we are back, and we are going to see if we're going to do this show. But we are going to do a live show at the Snug. That probably didn't even exist when you were here. So over on Broadway, we're going to do a show Saturday.
1: Oh, nice.
2: Great.
0: There will be tentacles. Yeah. There will be throwing things, accordion.
1: That's awesome.
0: It will be fun to do.
2: It sounds like you guys are still doing it over there.
0: Well, we are trying, you know, it's trying time, so you know, the most important thing in this kind of I'm going to just make air quotes and call it situation, is that community. Like,
1: yeah.
0: That is really, I think, you know, local community. Like, even with this, like, corporate lettuce problem, right? The problem with the lettuce, that is all solved by just buying local at your farmer's market, right? Then,
2: absolutely.
0: Then there is no problem. Yeah. So we are just, you know, trying to keep our sanity. And one way we do it is by sharing whatever ridiculous thing we have to give.
1: I was just about to tell Contessa how you make your spider web, because she said it looked so good in the frame. Yeah.
2: Well, you know, it's a lot of finesse, really.
0: Yes, it must be like a deft hand you have, a deft hand.
2: Yeah, and you need some spray paint. And some clear coat and some paper, whatever you want to put it on. And then you got to chase the spider out of the web so you don't hurt him. And then you color it. You put your artwork behind it, whatever you want to put it on. And then you catch it with the paper.
1: And pull it at the same time.
0: Remarkable. Well, they are beautiful.
2: I just see it for free.
0: Oh, is there a website where people can go look at it right now?
1: Well, there's an old one on Facebook called Crucifero Webs. Crucifero is the name of the orb weaver spider that he caught from.
0: All right.
1: So Crucifero Webs, but he hasn't updated in a couple of years, but that's just still us.
0: All right. Well, you can see it, that Crucifero Web at the Book of Face.
1: Yes.
0: Well, so wonderful. So wonderful for you to call in. You make my day, my night, and my the next
1: day. If you ever come to Hawaii, we have an Airbnb cabin you come stay in.
0: Oh, stop it. I'm going to do it. You just stop it.
1: For Contessa, for free.
3: We'll give it to you for free.
1: Because we love you so much.
0: Oh, you know, they have a name for that at the radio where you get, you know, treats for free. But this is not radio because we are like, fuck FCC. We don't have to deal with that. Right?
2: We're more like family now.
1: Yeah, we're family, man.
0: That's right. We are family. We are family. All right. All right. Well, you just make sure that you are on La Contessa's social media, or you can go to her website and sign up to keep up with news, and then I will be able to contact you and make arrangements.
1: Yeah, yeah. I'll comment on your comment again. Just say I love you so much.
0: I love
2: absolutely you. Fabulous.
0: All right. Ciao, baby. Ciao. Kiss,
1: have a
0: kiss.
1: Good night.
0: All right. All right. All right. There you go. All right. We are cooking with gas tonight. 219-256-5862. What is it? 219. Sometimes I forget. 256-5862. All right. That is number where you can call in and talk to Contessa de la Luna, just like those beautiful people right there who are going back so far into La Contessa's radio history. It make her heart happy. My heart is happy.
4: It's a matter of farming, knowing that I can do it. All these other people who don't write, they're excluded. I don't care about them. It's for me and other graffiti writers that we can read it.
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0: 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This is Contessa de la Luna inviting you to call to talk with us live on air. As always, we want to hear about your guilt, your shame, and your minor felonies. Threat number to call is a 219-256-5862.
1: I found you inside of the secret mountain.
0: Oh my God, somebody is calling.
2: Hey.
0: Caller, you are live on air.
2: Hello.
0: Hello, caller.
2: Hello.
0: To whom are we speaking?
2: Hazard. I'm up here in Victoria. Listen. Yeah.
0: All right.
2: Overcast day.
0: What do you call yourself?
2: Depends on the day.
0: All right. Not late for dinner, right? Don't call late for dinner.
2: No. We're getting dinner here in about 15 minutes.
0: What are we having? All right, you have two audiences. You have La Contessa and who else?
2: Oh, I'm here with a couple of new friends I just met, and some old friends.
0: Sure.
2: And I'm living in a hotel for a month. I got another couple of weeks. It's like a movie from the 80s.
0: You were living in a hotel, and how did you come to be living in a hotel for a month? Usually, that happens when there is, like, maybe a breakup or something?
2: No.
0: What
2: no,
0: is
2: it?
0: Just,
2: then why? Plumbing malfunction.
0: Plumbing malfunction. Oh, all right. Okay,
2: all
0: right.
2: House, so all the floors and walls are ripped out, and it's an insurance gig, so
0: that
2: I'm on vacation in my own town.
0: All right. I have heard this story
2: before.
0: So
2: I have a four-star hotel with room service.
0: Oh, well, that sounds wonderful. We love room service. What is your favorite thing to order for room service? La Contessa is breakfast. You bring me the coffee and, you know, the bacon or the bagel or whatever. You're going to bring that to me in the morning? All right. I let you.
2: Yeah, and it's good. It's standard. It's, you know, they do a few things, but it's simple, and it's, you can tell they're catering to a boomer crowd with money, but they're consistent and satisfactory. But what I did last night was I said, hey, you got a restaurant downstairs, and I'm like, and you got stuff on the menu downstairs, it's not upstairs, so I get the steak and the scallop and the other thing, and they're like, well, that's the chef, and they're like, so they're advocating for him, like, yeah, this guy's been here like 5 weeks. He's here for like a couple more weeks while they try and fix this place. And I've eaten everything on your menu, like at least once.
0: Right.
2: And, so
0: now, are you going to miss that when you have to go home? Like, they are not just bringing the food right to you, whatever you want? I would miss it.
2: I have a little bit of that anyways. Of my situation, but not these kind of rich eggs. And,
0: sure.
2: It's an opportunity. It's like, oh, it's a catastrophe. You know, we unpack from an event and the house floods. Then it does it again. And then they take out the floors and then it does it again. Then we find this, turned out to be the city thing. And now I try to pick the floors and they go the other way. And, so now it's an opportunity. So all that 10 or 15 years worth of stuff is piled up. I was going to get to, it's all gone. So now I can, with clean, fresh, everything, you know, just put back what you want, and hopefully, it's a big update. So and a reset. So
0: let me make sure.
2: You want, but you get the things you need sometimes.
0: Well, right, that's the truth. Let me make sure I understand what you said. All right, let me just give it back to make sure I heard you correctly. So what I think I heard you say was that, you know, there was like, you know, like this disaster, flooding, water, whatever. And in that, you lost things that you had been, you know, just kind of collecting and holding on to. And they are gone now because they were damaged. And I hear you saying you feel lighter because of that. Is that what I hear you say?
2: Instead of being in catastrophe after catastrophe and bad news,
0: sure.
2: Bad news, all of a sudden now,
0: right.
2: Now it's turning a corner, and now, so that frees up pressure. I'm like, oh, now this is an opportunity, not a curse. And it's a really big opportunity. Let's be kind of feeling stuck in the universal leg here. I've got a sewage back up and ripped the entire, I just built this place in 2014, but everything's ripped out. But it should be better.
0: That is very similar to, Lakhant Dasa, she is not, you know, always like the best at it, but we get A for effort. You know, like we try to see every situation, even the ones that suck, you know, like the ones that are
2: right, the unthinkable,
0: but still as an opportunity, right? As an opportunity for, you know, there is something, there is some benefit, some maybe some personal benefit or emotional, psychological, whatever, some benefit that we can take away from even like the most unpleasant situations. I love that.
2: Well,
0: I love hearing you
2: say that. Of a mind, and you know, people that have resilience is instead of getting into catastrophe every time, even when it is, you can look at taking time, assess, and then figure out how to pivot or make it better. And that's, I think, what like burners do. Go to like the biggest desert and the crappiest, hottest time of year, and turn it and give it life. And and so those things that translate to like actual life, like
0: did you go to the outer world
2: for a little bit?
0: Did you go to that outer world? Out, what was that?
2: Other world, yeah. Other world. It's the only one I do now, just because I'm on the island and there's things, and it's become a. I wrote a thing on it years ago. It's quietly, it's world class, like even in the Burnerverse. And
0: I could tell that looking at it and following it. And Cantasa Luna is, she is kind of contemplating maybe, you know.
2: Oh, yeah, you got to camp with us next year for sure. We got you. And then when if I get to, actually I have another fellow who has all the equipment for me to do radio shows, so I might.
0: We can make that happen.
2: Years, I've been saying I'm marked safe from being a DJ. That's my trademark. But all of a sudden, I realized, oh shit! If I get an electric board and a microphone, and start, then I kind of have dead air. Then it means I'm gonna be a bleep DJ. And I'm like, I was like, no, that can't. I had a crisis of conscience.
0: It will be fun.
2: You know what? By next year, yeah. I may grow into it.
0: Oh, it's fun to do it from on the ground, you know, shouting fire. One of the things that make this little streaming radio station unique is that we simulcast regional burns from around the world, like yours. So we do like Africa burn. We will have like people on the ground, and we will be playing their radio station during the event. Right, so that is one of the things about this shoutingfire.com where I am, is that we promote and try to bring the festival to you, right, to the listeners, by simulcasting the local radio station on the ground. So I am hoping that I've been to Burning Man. And we did it like 4 times. It was a real treat. But, you know, unless someone gives Lakhant Dasa some kind of luxury motorhome, we're not going back. So I might come up there. I might like rent camper van, right? You can do that. And
2: The regionals are the thing, right? Like I went to the burn a couple times too, just to see the spirit and make sure we brought that spirit home and kept to, yeah, and it's you know, it's its own animal. It's unlike anything other. And you guys ever come? Because I realize other world is quietly just growing into this powerhouse with
0: it's cool, right?
2: Massive art grants and a good community and a good trajectory. And and they it took a bit, but there's, you know, better people and better people have.
0: And also not in the middle of desert. Also not in the middle of alkaline lake bed. Also.
2: Yeah, and you know, it's gotten up to a 3,000-4,000 person mark, and I'm like, I know there's a couple pirate radios, and I'm like, nobody's on Shouting Fire, so but I'm like, after hearing like what you guys do of bringing the results in like South Africa Burn and Love Burn in Miami and Flipside in Texas. And Sideburn in Ontario and
0: right.
2: stuff, and I was just there going, "Gosh, we should probably do that." So
0: yeah, represent.
2: So, yeah, you'll hear from me.
0: Represent. All right. Well, listen, I am more than delighted. I am giddy to talk to you.
2: It's an honor. And okay, now I'm going to go and do unspeakable debaucherous things. So I will let you get on with your evening.
0: Happy debauchery to you, and we hope we talk to you again.
2: Well, thank you, La Contessa.
0: All right, ciao. Keys, keys.
2: Ciao.
0: All right, there you go. We are, what is happening is like real program. Oh, my God. All right, 219-256-5862. I'm pretty sure that is the number. Oh, yes, there it is. And we are just super excited. Also, let me say that this program will be on the Mixcloud. You can go to the Mixcloud, Contessa Luna. It's easy to find, or on her website, and my website, you can get there from that. And also, you know, like see what La Contessa is up to. And that's all I really got. That was, I'm just so feeling pretty, satisfied.

I heard you were abducted by seagulls a few weeks ago. Is that true? You got an implant when they abducted you? Yeah, I don't know. I mean, being controlled by seagulls might be a good thing. That's the rumor on the street anyway.

0: that is covered with.
1: Hello?
0: Hello?
1: Vous m'entendez? Vous m'entendez? Can you hear me?
0: Yes, we can. This voice is familiar.
1: Well, la Contessa de la Luna.
0: Yes, this...
1: You know...
0: This is
1: Remy.
0: Remy.
1: Fasolatida.
0: Remy Fasolatida.
1: And I have a very excited voice of girls because...
0: Yes, because...
1: My camel is happy today.
0: My
1: camel.
0: Your camel is happy today.
1: Oui. Yes, my camel is happy today. Also...
0: Yes.
1: My little calendar boy, he tells me that we are going to be performing, you and me, we are going to be performing this Saturday.
0: Oh, I thought that we were performing right now.
1: Well...
0: Yes, that's true.
1: I must

0: He's going to give a big hug to the snug.
1: Yes, that's right. They hug it to the snug. Yes, that's
0: a big hug to the snug.
1: That's right. I was telling the people earlier some of the things they can expect from us that we will be performing for half an hour, starting promptly at 8 p.m. Because, like in Tessa, is nothing if she is not punctual. Isn't that right?
0: Well, La Contessa is many, many things, and perhaps punctual is one of them. Yes, I agree.
1: That's right. And we are going to be singing, and there are going to be tentacles and accordion and throwing things. We don't know what else might happen. You know, you never know. But
0: I hope. This Remy is hoping that we can do the kazoo, because Remy loves the kazoo. Can we do the kazoo?
1: Kazoo your baby.
0: Wow.
1: Yeah, we're going to do the, everybody is going to kazoo, not just like Adessa and Remy, but everybody.
0: Oh!
1: Like a group.
0: That is great. Yes.
1: Yeah, group of kazoo. It's going to be like that.
0: So I hear that there will be so many people dancing in a fancy pants and singing and kazooing and having tentacles for the dinner, all kinds of things, right?
1: Sure. And you know what is free? Is totally free. So you don't even have to do a ticket. You don't even have to. That's right.
0: So Remy does not have to pay to get into the show.
1: Well,
0: to play?
1: No, you do. You have a special pass where you do have to pay. But everybody else is free. Yes.
0: Well,
1: because you are so important. Because you are so important.
0: I wish I had a perfect body, and I wish I had a perfect soul. But we shall see.
1: We all wish that. You know, we are wishing that for you. That's right. What, do you want to give it away? Do you want, like, Andesa to say it? Or you just want to drop that hint?
0: Well, I think let this hint away.
1: All right. So, when you were here before, I couldn't look at you in the eye.
0: Well, because when I was there before, I did not have any eyes. But now I've got them, so we're good.
1: Well, that is going to be so much better when you are working for your perfect body and perfect soul. You know.
0: Yes. I'm so excited. So, my camel is wanting some water and some food. So, okay. Just a minute. Okay. Saturday in the Portland, Oregon at the Snug.
1: That's right. 68 or something Northeast Broadway.
0: Well, I hope my taxi driver can understand that one. But I will see you there. I will see everyone. I'm so excited to perform again with you, La Contessa de la Luna.
1: All right. Thank you. Ciao, baby. Kiss. All right.
0: Kiss, baby. Ciao.
1: All right. And that is the Remy Fasolotti Doll Inside World Famous Confessional. And that's true. It's all true. We will be performing together this Saturday at the Snug, starting promptly at 8 p.m. Doors open at 7. I don't even know why they say that. It's like a pub, you know, like the pub doesn't open till 7. It's not like a separate thing, but whatever. That's what he said. So.

I can tell her she's just messenger for that. And you heard Remy Faso Latido, and he will be performing with La Cantasa once again, reunited, and it feels like something, right? Don't know what it is, but it's probably bigger than a bread box. All right. 219-256-5862. Shout out on our website chat to Hazard. Slap a happy ace of a space out there. And all of you people out there listening, you are in whatever you are, Campa MD, or out there tuning in from the research station. This is Ace of a Space, a fellow Shouting Fire DJ. We do the live from, only live from the Mesa. You miss our show, and thank you for all you do. Oh, well, thank you, Ace of a Space. And so, free promo to Live from the Mesa on Mondays at 5 p.m. on Shouting Fire. But, you know, what the Love of Jones, what she says is, you don't have to do a thing. Just keep streaming, right? So, yes, we are back. And we are so happy you are tuned in, Ace of a Space. Also, you can call 219-256-5862.

really like that Spanish mix of that linger that we just were listening to. DJ Lava Jones, she selected music for the program, of course. So you can hear her program Fridays, Necropolis, whatever, 10 or something, Friday nights.

That's what we are still waiting for. You phone call. We have had what, like 4 phone calls. We are so happy. So very, very, very happy. You make luck and that's when you call 219-256-5862. Because you know, like when we are talking about community, when we are talking about, you know, building connections locally, you know, which is like how you survive. That's how you survive, right? Is that you local, you know, your family, your community, your neighborhood, whatever. And that is what we are trying to do, but we do it, you know, it like the whole universe is our community, right? That's what Lakantasa, she is a child of the universe, no less than the moon and the stars. You have a right to be free, right? So our community is whoever is out there streaming that can hear what we are laying down for you. I'm talking words that I don't know what they mean, but they put them together and then try it a different way. Anyway, right. But the thing is that we are so happy to have heard from so many, from Rachel and from the Remy, who we will see this week, and from our friends in the in the Great Northwest in Victoria, and from our Slapa Happy and the people on the chat. You are giving an ace of a space who do the live from the Mesa program here on Shouting Fire. Yeah, we are just pretty stoked about all of that. You are making like a toss of you like this is going to work out. So, you know, there you have it. We are pretty excited about it. So thank you for your phone calls. We got time for more. We got like half an hour to go until 10 p.m. Pacific time. And we are coming to you from Portland, Oregon. And it is summer. So generally perfect most of the time. You know, it could be cloudy, but it could be sunny, could be a little rainy, but we had like thunderstorms and rain. That is a little unusual for us here. It was exciting. Words to live by, right? And yeah, so we are just really feeling good about this little experiment today. Yep, right. And it because of you, not definitely not because of me. Like Tessa on her own, she needs you. That's how it works. She needs you.

All right, so 219-256-5862. That is the number. Oop, that we were hunt. That's what they said. All right. Yeah, you can call in. We got like what 15 minutes, so that time for one call probably. We are so happy for all your phone calls, and just a reminder that you can hear the this program on the Mixcloud archive. We type it, Contessa Luna, and we get that up in the next day or two. You'll be able to go back and listen over and over and over and over and over. And however many times you want, just go for it. And what else? We're going to do it every Sunday. We're going to do with my X-Acto knife. That's right. That song in progress that I am working on. You know, in the old spirit of the gospel. And yeah, so every Sunday, 8 to 10 p.m., a perfectly reasonable hour. As we have done this program in so many unreasonable hours. So we are happy about that. And every week you will have the opportunity to call in, and then hopefully we will be doing like a burn barrel show, but it on burn night maybe. We will see. The DJ Lover Jones, she has her program. Maybe she will do it. Or maybe she will let me do it. But we will ask her, right? So we like to do that on when they burn the man. We want to. Oh, that on the Saturday, but the Friday before that, sure. Whatever, it all work. Anyway, we are within 219-256-5862. Shout out on the chat on the burning shoutingfire.com chat. We got the boy Ja, the ace of a space, who do the live from the Mesa on Mondays on Shouting Fire. Slap a happy all the way from St. Louis, and Hazard calling from the great North, and not Cali. You will be tuning in from now on. Oh, cool, right. That you are getting La Contessa's head all big is what you are doing when you talk like that. But do it anyway. And I am La Contessa talking to the ace of a space, who says they will be tuning in from now on every Sunday, 8 to 10 p.m. See how I am doing that. And then don't forget, if you are local in the Portland area, this coming Saturday, like Contessa, she is going to be a bundle of nerves performing live for you. So we haven't done that for a while. We have never done that in this kind of a venue. So we are like opening. That's what they call it, right? We are opening. Then there's going to be two more bands. No cover charge, no fee, totally free. Just, you know, enjoy, get some food and a beverage. And then, you know, be prepared. I guess that is a good advice for our show, is to be prepared for, you know, anything. But La Contessa, she take a lot of pleasure in surprising you. She like to do that. But 219-256-5862.

right, we are just about to wrap it up, so no more phone calls. We lost track of that time, but we are so happy to hear from all of you tonight. We hope that you will listen often every Sundays on, what is it, 8 to 10 p.m., a perfectly reasonable time. And we will always be offering you the opportunity, Slap a Happy, Ace of Space, Hazard, Traveler in Time. All right. Ciao. Kiss, kiss. All right.

0: And now, daily gifting affirmation number 420.
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2: I am the captain of a brooch boat. 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
1: And now, another tale of tragedy from Booyah, the burned out burner.
2: You know, one time I did something so stupid at Burning Man. Oh man, was this ever dumb. God, this is like the stupidest thing ever. You see, I thought it would be really cool to like share the love and all. So I saw this police officer who looked all kind of lonely and out of place. And I said, hey man, you want some of this? I don't know if he thought I was going to hit him or what. All I wanted to do was give him a little glow. But he like, you know, arrested me and stuff. I thought it was just a burner costume, you know? God, I never knew the cops had to like obey the law and do their jobs and stuff out here. Oh man, that was so stupid.
1: Don't be like Booyah. Be smart and don't be out of control. Burn bright. Don't burn out.
3: 1, 2, 3, 4. I am a villain, a dirty, rotten villain, and I leave a trail of blood wherever I go, wherever I go. My chief delight is stirring up a fight, and I beat little babies on the head until they're dead. I have gotten away with being rotten. I put poison in my mother's shredded wheat. 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Then came that glorious army to save me from this curse. Now everybody bust a gut and sing another verse. Oh, hallelujah, hallelujah. 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
4: Thanks so much, really. It's been so wonderful to listen to the kind of music that I like to do and I do so well. I know it's new to a lot of you, and you're probably wondering how it is that I'm able to play songs you've never heard before and still hit right on the button what it is you want to hear. And, no, you've been so great. I'm going to be honest with you. I'll level with you how I do it. It's not really a secret. I mean, it's just something a lot of people have, and I have it. I use ESP.

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0: in the dull and commonplace occurrences of day-to-day living, one thing stands out as a completely unique experience.
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And some say Jesus coming for. For all I know, the earth is spinning slow. Sun's at half mast, cause masses ain't aglow. On bended knee, prostrate before an altered tree. I've made the forest suit me. Tables and chairs, papers and prayers, matter for a spirit. A metal ladder, a wooden cross, a plastic bottle of water, a mandala encased in glass, a spirit encased in flesh. Sound from shaped hollows, the thickest of mucus released from heightened passion. A man that cries in his sleep, a truth that has gone out of fashion. A mode of expression, a paint-splattered wall, a carton of cigarettes, a bouquet of corpses, a dying forest, a nurtured garden, a privatized prison, a candle with a broken wick, a puddle that reflects the sun, a piece of paper with my name on it. I'm surrounded.

I can think of nothing less likely to fly. There are no wings more weighted. I too have felt a heaviness, the stare of a man guessing at my being. Yes, I am homeless, a homeless man making offerings to the after future, sculpting rubber tree forests out of worn tires and shoe soles. A nation unified in exhale, a cloud of smoke, a native pipe ceremony. All the gathered cigarette butts piled in heaps, snow-covered mountains, lipstick smeared and shriveled, offerings to an afterworld.

tables and chairs, papers and prayers, matter verse spirit. 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

0: Paradise Valley Police.
1: Oh.
0: We got a call in the 911. Is everybody okay there?
2: Hello?
0: Hello.
2: Yeah, my husband just hit me in the face.
0: Okay, are you injured? Do you need a paramedic?
2: No, I don't.
0: What address are you at? Are there any weapons involved?
2: No, just a bad history of it, and I told him that this would be the last time, and he did. He popped me right in the mouth.
0: Okay, hold on 1 second. Let me get the officer started.
2: I will, Tom High.
0: Domestic violence assault, 46.
2: I've punched you out, you're right. Look at me and look at you, you're right.
0: 911, dating the male.
2: Okay, they're going to believe you, Jay. They're going to believe you. You're right. You're right, no. I beat you up with a baseball bat, too. You're right, Jay.
0: And what's your name?
2: Jemana Kidd.
0: And for?
2: Way to apologize. Way to apologize, Jay.
0: Okay, got a bunch of officers started. You sure you're okay? Don't need an
2: ambulance? No, I'm fine. I don't need an ambulance. I just want him out of this house.
0: Okay.
2: Thank you.
0: What's your husband's name?
2: Jason Kidd.
0: And is he a white male or black male?
2: He's mixed.
0: Okay, where's Jason at right now?
2: He's right standing in the kitchen.
0: All right. Do you seem cool about it, or?
2: Yeah, no, he's too cool. He's an actor. He's going to tell them how I hit him and everything else, so he's not even apologizing or anything, and it's the only reason I'm finally doing this.
0: Okay. What was the fight all about?
2: He plays for the Phoenix Suns, and he went on a road trip like he normally does, and he doesn't call the whole time, and so he comes home with a chip on his shoulder. That's what the fight's about.
0: Okay. Yeah, keep you on the phone there to the officer's arrive.
2: Well, what I'd like to do is get my son to the guest house, if you don't mind.
0: Well? Is it? I don't know if I... Let me ask the officers if I should do that or if I should just keep you here.
2: Can you go take Jay to the guest house? Then go take him.
0: Yeah, that male is on the
2: stage. Go take him. He doesn't need to be able to get here. Okay, I'll go take him to the guest house.
0: I can hear him doing in the background. I'm trying to keep her on.
2: Then go take him right now. If you want what's best for your son, you wouldn't want him here right now. Okay, I'm going to take my son to the guest house.
0: Do you have a way to do it on the... I'm worried about anything happening.
2: Don't worry about me. This is minor compared to what I usually go through. Hold on a second.
0: Okay. If there is a son on scene there, a child, they'll have to determine the age. She's going to take him to the guest house here. She just left the phone.
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9: Thank you, ladies and gentlemen. 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

0: a 1 minute interval.
1: What's yours, old son?
2: I'm not sure.
1: Well, I'm going to move on. We're a bit pushed for time. Ah, too late. Everybody's got in ahead of us.
3: Jock, I see.
4: The basic idea is very interesting, but the task of producing something valid within such restrictions...
5: Speaking personally, it would have made a good 30-second sketch, but it needs pruning.
4: Yes.
0: The second half will begin in just under 25 seconds.
1: Excuse me?
6: Hey, do you mind not shoving?
1: Sorry, but the second half's about the beginning.
6: What, already? And they're not allowing anyone in after the beginning?
1: Oh, I'm afraid the call of nature must take precedence. Excuse me. Come on, drink up, gentlemen.
7: Well, that's ridiculous. They've hardly had time to shift the setting.
5: How do you shift the bare essentials?
0: The second half will begin in just under 12 seconds.
6: I'm my bloody zip stuck.
1: Yeah, you can do it up later. Come on.
0: The second half is about to

0: So the eyes have it. The eyes have it. Unlock. Unlock. Unlock.
1: Order.
2: Short-term
3: And mostly I say this rhetorically because, of course, by just about any standard, we would have to concede that this is, of course,
4: a piece of music.
5: And now, Daily Gifting Affirmation number 73. Give it away. Give it away. Give it away now.
6: We're the graveyard tramps. We rise from our graves to make men our slaves.
7: When guys climb in our coffins, they never come back.
6: When the moon comes up, we'll take you down.
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Yo, Numbers, what's up? Yo, how are you guys doing? Yo, I'm supposed to get this remix done for your remix record. And like, I'm ready to do this shit right now. So you guys ready to get it on a little bit? All right, cool. Yo, Indra, calm down on the fucking drums, man. Get that shit in order. This is supposed to be some club track. You look real good back there. All dressed up and whatnot. And tall and hot and stuff. But this is supposed to be a fucking club track, not a fashion show. Hey, Eric. Why don't you sort out the filters on them keyboards? Give us some of that smooth West Coast love. This is fucking California, not a Mayor's Bell concert. Indeed. Get that ratty-ass amplifier tone sorted out. We got work to do right now. So start throwing down some riffs. Give us a hook and let's get it on. You guys ready to do this? Let's do this. One, two, three.

Good morning, and welcome to Sunrise Sets. This is episode 11. I'm the judge. This morning we're featuring DJ Soul Potion from his Sunrise set on the Lonely Submarine Art Car at Burning Man 2018.

ShoutingFire.com. You're listening to Sunrise Sets. I'm the judge, and this is DJ Soul Potion from his Sunrise set on the Lonely Submarine Art Car at Burning Man 2018.

I find music reminds me I'm alive. The beat and a melody teaches me to stop thinking and just be, and my body flow pumps rhythmically through our bloodstream, so we move our hands and feet accordingly. There's something about a soulful voice that just gets me. Makes my spine all tingly, 'cause that's the way divinity's expressed through humanity creatively. And when the soul's in symphony with beat, pitch, tone, and melody, that's when I feel the sun on my face. The wind in my chest reminds me I mostly made up all the stress, and existence is nothing more, nothing less than the best gift we could ever receive. Even my toes are moving to the beat. If we weren't made to dance, then why'd God put souls in our feet? Music echoes through the whole universe. Universe, uni, verse, one, verse. Can you imagine how beautiful the entire song would be? Universe, switch the I in, switch the I in. You in verse, in flow, in song, in connection with the endless combination of vibrations. Tune in to your inner orchestras, tune in that full range of auditory possibility. Universe, see what's inside, but we've got blood pumping rhythmically, electricity firing practically, magically. Lungs provide that steady beat. While outside, the sun seems to keep unsetting just so we can shine a little longer. Play our little song. What if the whole universe is one piece of a bigger puzzle? One verse in a longer song. Maybe I love that soulful voice so much because it's like she knows to sing along. Each note, not no. Breaking everything into pieces so we can hear the reasons for being, feel the reasons for being, feel that our cells are vibrating to. So what else can music do but recognize itself in us as it moves on through? I wonder if music is amused as it moves through. If it uses us as a muse, if it ahs and oohs like humans do. If it hears the beauty in you, like ooh, it's good to be alive.

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I'm the judge, and this is DJ Soul Potion from his Sunrise set on the Lonely Submarine Art Car at Burning Man 2018.

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0: And now, another tale of tragedy from Booyah, the Burned Out Burner.
1: You know, one time I did something so stupid at Burning Man. Oh man, this was like dumb. This was like, God, the stupidest thing ever. You see, I like the man and all. I mean, he's a pretty cool dude. He and I have had some, like, really good communions, you know. But I thought it was kind of, you know, elitist. The dude's made out of wood, got all the attention on the ply and everything. So I thought, wouldn't it be cool if some real, like, non-Pinocchio dude got to be the Burning Man for a change? You know, a Burning Man. So I siphoned off some gas from our car. That was pretty stupid itself, come to think of it. Tasted awful. And then after I siphoned, I took a bath in all this gas and I lit a cigarette. I mean, it was pretty cool and all, but God, I never knew it wouldn't be a controlled burn, you know what I mean? Like, the man always burns so smooth and all. Oh man, that was so stupid.
0: Don't be like Booyah. Be smart. And don't be out of control. Burn bright. Don't burn out.
2: Alright, so you're gonna
3: do an intro. Do an intro right now.
2: Yeah.
3: Do it right now.
2: Yeah, you know what
3: right
2: I'm
3: now.
2: Saying?
3: Right now, you got a measure left.
2: Hey.
3: Quickly.
2: Bring,
3: you got a
2: no one
3: measure.
2: Can
3: All right. Rip it.

0: This doesn't sound like any kind of music I've ever encountered.
1: Shouting fire.
2: And now, another tale of tragedy from Booyah, the burned out burner.
3: You know, one time I did something so stupid at Burning Man. Oh man, this was like dumb. This was like, God, the stupidest thing ever. You see, I like the man and all. I mean, he's a pretty cool dude. He and I have had some, like, really good communions, you know. But I thought it was kind of, you know, elitist. The dude's made out of wood, got all the attention on the ply and everything. So I thought, wouldn't it be cool if some real, like, non-Pinocchio dude got to be the Burning Man for a change? You know, a Burning Man. So I siphoned off some gas from our car. That was pretty stupid itself, come to think of it. Tasted awful. And then after I siphoned, I took a bath in all this gas and I lit a cigarette. I mean, it was pretty cool and all, but God, I never knew it wouldn't be a controlled burn, you know what I mean? Like, the man always burns so smooth and all. Oh man, that was so stupid.
2: Don't be like Booyah. Be smart. And don't be out of control. Burn bright. Don't burn out.

Resorts along the East Coast say business was down this weekend with the gasoline shortage. State officials have told drivers to stay home if they didn't have enough gas to get where they were going and back. Hundreds of people needed that advice. So far, Atlantic City, New Jersey.

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13: 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Goodbye.

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I be bumping Charles Erlin early in the morning. 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

0: you move her from?
1: Just from
2: Reseda.
1: Yeah.
0: Reseda?
1: Yeah.
0: She's nice. What do you think?
1: Sounds good.
0: It's a bush recording. We're out recording the bush. Name of the composition is Neon Meat Dream of an Octofish. No, it's Hair Pie.

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1: Oh, it's so hot. So I'm gonna take off all my clothes. You can look, but don't touch without asking. A friendly reminder from your buddies in bed. Bureau of Erotic Discourse.
2: Okay, this is a song. It's a very simple song. This song is called Dope. It's for the dopies. Okay, now here we go. We want to clap. 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
1: Now whenever I finish singing it, you will say la la la la la.
3: And then when you finish again with that,
1: yeah. La la la la la lee lee lee. Right. Now I want you to really sing it loud and clear.
4: Oh, wait, let me say the same thing over and over again.
1: Yeah, but that's the cool part about it. For instance, now I'll say, I don't take no drugs.
2: La la la la la.
1: I don't need no drugs.
2: La la la la la.
1: If somebody tries.
2: La la la.
1: To sell them to me.
2: La la la la la.
1: I will say to them.
2: La la la la la.
1: No, get it together, Dodo. Okay, here we go. Now let's all sing it loud and clear, and you can clap to the music if you like. Okay, here we go.

0: This is Bill Cosby. There's a need to get more education and information to fully understand all drugs. I hope you enjoyed the album, and I hope your parents did too.
1: Here's a message to all the dog lovers in the world.
2: Talking to your dog can provide you with a wealth of information about time and space. Having established his importance, a dog may then decide to join status quo. Our local vet is explaining to these new owners what their puppy is going to need.
3: Obviously, you've got yourself a big dog. 1, 2, 3 times a big dog.
4: His eyes are nice and dry, those big adoring eyes.
3: Those are his baby ones. And they'll start dropping out when he gets to about 4 months old. He's producing lots and lots of eggs. Each dog will lay between 25 and 85,000 eggs a day. 2, 3, 4, 5, 6, 7, 8. You want to jump on top of it, on the back of the neck, before they lay eggs.
5: Open him up.
3: Like a can of baked beans. Let's have a listen to his heart. Do you want to have a listen? Yeah? Anyway, I'll pop those in your ears. And what you're going to hear is ragga, yeah. Loud music, rap songs. And he's scratching it. He's quite a clever dog, isn't he? And he could end up the milkman, the postman, the dustman. That doesn't stop him taking you out in the cart. They are very intelligent, but they do like cassette boy.

Look at the picture. See the skull, the part of bone removed, the master race Frankenstein radio controls, the brain thoughts broadcasting radio, the eyesight television, the Frankenstein earphone radio, the threshold brainwash radio, the latest new skull reforming to contain all Frankenstein controls, even in thin skulls of white pedigree males. Visible Frankenstein controls, the synthetic nerve radio directional antenna loop. Make copies for yourself. There is no escape from this worse gangster police state using all of the deadly gangster Frankenstein controls. In 1965, CIA gangster police beat me bloody, dragged me in chains from Kennedy, New York Airport. Since then, I hide in forced jobless poverty, isolated, alone, in this low, deadly niggertown old house. The brazen, deadly gangster police and nigger puppet underlings spray me with poison nerve gas from automobile exhausts and even lawnmowers, deadly assaults even in my yard, with knives, even bricks and stones, even deadly touch Tabin or electric shock flashlights, even remote electronically controlled around corners projection of deadly touch tarantula spiders, or even bloody murder accidents to shut me up forever with a sneak undetectable extermination, even with trained parroting puppet assassins in maximum security insanity prison for writing these unforgivable truths, until my undetectable extermination I, Francis E. Deck Esquire, 29 Maple Avenue, Hempstead, New York, I stand alone against your mad, deadly, worldwide, conspiratorial, gangster, computer god communism with wall-to-wall, deadly gangster protection, lifelong sworn conspirators, murder incorporated organized crime, the police and judges, the deadly sneak parroting puppet gangsters using all the gangster deadly Frankenstein controls, these hangman rope sneak deadly gangsters, the judges and the police trick, trap, rob, wreck, butcher, and murder the people to keep them terrorized in gangster Frankenstein earphone radio slavery for the communist gangster government and con artist parroting puppet gangster playboy scum on top. The secret work of all police in order to maintain a communist closed society. The same worldwide mad deadly communist gangster computer god that controls you as a terrorized gangster Frankenstein earphone radio slave parroting puppet. You are a terrorized member of the master race worldwide 4 billion eyesight television camera guinea pig communist gangster computer god master race. You're living, thinking, mad, deadly, worldwide, communist, gangster, computer god, secret, overall plan, worldwide, living, death, Frankenstein slavery, to explore and control the entire universe with the endless stairway to the stars, namely, the man-made inside-out planets with nucleonic-powered speeds much faster than the speed of light. Look up and see the gangster computer god concocted new fake starry sky, the worldwide completely controlled deadly degenerative climate and atmosphere through the new world-round translucent exotic gaseous envelope, which the worldwide communist gangster computer god manipulates through countless exactly positioned satellites, the new fake phony stars in the synthetic sky for ages before Frankenstein controls apoidic niggers interbreedable with apes had no alphabet, not even numerals. Slavery conspiracy over 300 years ago. 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Worldwide systematic instant plastic surgery butchery murder fake aging so all people are dead or useless by age 70 done at night to you as a Frankenstein slave parroting puppet gangster slave. Now even you know I am a menace to your worldwide mad deadly communist gangster computer god. Therefore I must go to extermination before I am exterminated by this gangster computer god concocted and controlled worst mongrel organized
organized crime, murder incorporated, gangster, communist government. I hand you the secrets to save the entire human race and the entire universe. Donate money or even a manual typewriter to me for your only hope for a future.

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0: Be chilling, trying to make money, stay out this ruin. 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
0: I be hearing people talking behind my back, but that's a normal reaction. 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I be maxing. Pack 99 main attraction. 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

0: airport. 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About 80%. 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From LAX to JFK.
1: Am I too much for you?
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2: You wouldn't.
1: Relax.
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I saw this pretty young lady that was real, real fine. 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
8: That's not a slogan, it's a fact.
9: But I'm sure they meant that in a good way.
10: Something like that.
11: There have been people already offended by this.
12: Yes.
13: What a wussy.
14: You made my baby cry.
15: Dr. Felix, I've heard the expression,
16: suck a big dick,
15: almost as often as I've heard, an apple a day keeps
17: Johnny Mathis
15: away.
18: I'm glad you've heard that, because it's a very important adage or expression to learn.
12: Yes.
13: No!
19: New cinnamon and sugar pepperoni sticks from Pizza Hut.
20: That sucks.
8: Out loud.
21: Would you like to learn more about today's persecuted church?
16: No.
12: Yes.
16: No.
12: Yes.
22: Listen, chump.
23: Before we get into the vital message of this recording, let's drop
11: acid.
12: Yes.
24: How you say blip?
12: Huh?
24: How you say blip?
25: Your brain isn't working right.
1: That's going to be a big, big record.
12: No.
1: Yeah.
11: Who's the enemy you're most worried about right now?
10: Mr. Candy Wiggle.
2: Who's that?
25: None of your damn business.
16: Oh! Fuck you!
15: Bob Reynolds of JCPenney has good news, right, Bob?
1: No, I don't.
26: Yay!
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29: Constipated? Bitch!
30: 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In an emergency, all elderly should have
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24: How you say blip?
1: Cut it out.
24: Blip, blip, blip.
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44: Wake up!
45: I want to go to sleep! Now shut up!
44: Wake up!
45: Shut up!
44: Wake up!
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44: Wake up!
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46: Hey folks, it's John Madden here to tell you about
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14: Little bastards.
16: This is W. Clement Stone reminding you.
1: Nobody sings a gospel song like
14: Ronald McDonald.
1: Glory be and amen.
48: Amen.
16: You want to know what color my wife's ass is?
1: No, I don't.
49: Baby got back.
0: all we have to do is create.
2: 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Are you achieving that?
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34: 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I put something in your ass. You will never forget.
32: 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I'll kick your motherfucking ass.
34: I'll stomp your ass and you can't say that.
32: You won't stomp shit with your own dick.
34: You want to say it, didn't you, Pop?
32: You ain't nothing but a motherfucking hoe.
34: Crazy ass son of a bitch. I know you crazy. I picked up the phone. Who is you anyway?
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47: This was identifiable electromagnetic emission from a UFO.
49: 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Yeah!
50: 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President Bush will be transferred from Western North Carolina to Asheville for his first court appearance on charges of several bombings, including the Olympic Park bombing in Atlanta. And this is CNN Radio News.
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8: Something's wrong.
9: I have no idea what's wrong. 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
11: C-H-U-P-A-M-E.
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11: Are you aware that Merle Haggard wrote this song?
14: Fuck you!
15: Get a job working for the man. Blow his brains out as fast as you can. Tell the judge you didn't like his face. No garbage like the human race.
11: That's gonna be a big, big record.
16: Yeah.
17: Hey, look at this!
18: That's right, it's me, Smokey Bear!
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3: And now, another tale of tragedy from Booyah, the burned out burner.
4: You know, one time I did something so stupid at Burning Man. Oh man, was this ever dumb. Oh my god, this is like, man, the stupidest thing ever. You see, I thought it would be really cool to get really drunk and steal a golf cart and drive around the playa blindfolded just because, you know, like when can you ever do that in the real world? So I like stole this golf cart, but then I got too drunk and I passed out while I was driving down the Esplanade. I mean, it was pretty cool and all. I mean, it was in the paper the next day and everything, but I didn't even get to see it for like a week because I was in jail in Reno. God, I never knew there were, like, rules and stuff out here. Oh, man, that was so stupid.
3: Don't be like Booyah. Be smart and don't be out of control. 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

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Now, listen to this.

China, born to China, native Carolina. Lizanne, you know where I would like to have you. Show it to me, Dinah. Got those Dixie eyes blazing.

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Often the music they played was as primitive as their instruments. The passion and community that went into the playing mirrored the lives of the people that played them. The connection to the soul of the drum

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0: expected punishment. 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
1: I have nothing else to say except that I can't disagree with.

0: Jesus.
1: What's that strange creature I see speeding on my highway? Ain't no Jaguar Thunderbird. That there's a Roadrunner bird. I'll go see if I can catch her. 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
1: It is better to give than to receive. It is better to give than to receive. It is better to give than to receive.

0: And now, another tale of tragedy from Booyah, the burned out burner.
1: You know, one time I did something so stupid at Burning Man. Oh man, was this ever dumb. God, this is like the stupidest thing ever. You see, I thought it would be really cool to like share the love and all. So I saw this police officer who looked all kind of lonely and out of place. And I said, hey man, you want some of this? I don't know if he thought I was going to hit him or what. All I wanted to do was give him a little glow, but he like, you know, arrested me and stuff. I thought it was just a burner costume, you know? God, I never knew that cops had to like obey the law and do their jobs and stuff out here. Oh man, that was so stupid.
0: Don't be like Booyah. Be smart and don't be out of control. Burn blight. Don't burn out.

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This inner hearing is another natural ability which we must develop. And we can begin to do so with songs of childhood. 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
1: Order.
2: And I say this rhetorically because, of course, by just about any standard, we would have to concede that this is, of course, a piece of music. Is it music?
3: 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In fact, you are washing your automobile in vinegar. You run out of gas, so you fill up the tank of the automobile with vinegar. 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Automobile, vinegar.

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0: Lines, dots, squiggles, and more lines. 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Mic check.
1: And now, another tale of tragedy from Booyah, the burned out burner.
2: You know, one time I did something so stupid at Burning Man. Oh man, was this ever dumb. God, this is like the stupidest thing ever. You see, I thought it would be really cool to like share the love and all. So I saw this police officer who looked all kind of lonely and out of place. And I said, hey man, you want some of this? I don't know if he thought I was going to hit him or what. All I wanted to do was give him a little glow. But he like, you know, arrested me and stuff. I thought it was just a burner costume, you know? God, I never knew that cops had to like obey the law and do their jobs and stuff out here. Oh man, that was so stupid.
1: Don't be like Booyah. Be smart and don't be out of control. 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

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And that was about the end of it.

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1: You want to get into bed, but the bed is overflowing with salad dressing. 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

0: Come on out here, Michael. 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What's your whole name, Michael?
1: Michael Daniel Baez.
0: Michael Daniel Baez. Hey, you're quite a good-looking guy, too, you know.
2: Are you married?
1: No.
0: No, he's not married. No.
2: You have a girlfriend?
1: No.
0: You don't have
2: Can I be your girlfriend? Oh, he doesn't want no lady. Just like you, you
0: know?
2: Yeah,
0: why? What do you want to be when you're...
1: An actor.
0: You want to be an actor? Have you done any acting, commercials or anything?
1: Uh-uh.
2: No? I hear you like to sing, though, huh? You want to sing for us now?
0: You want to sing for
2: us
0: now?
2: Okay. Give him the mic, Frank.
0: You sing for us, Frank.

0: amazing. But it just may be a lunatic you're looking for. Turn out the lights. Don't try to save me. You may be wrong. For all I know, you may be right.
1: You see, you were a little nervous in the beginning, but when he got gone, he went gone. You were really gone. You were really gone there. You know, got a fine ear, too. You know that?
2: Yeah, he does.
1: Okay, thank you very much, Mike. Okay? That was
2: pretty good.
1: Yeah.
2: That was good. I like the song.
1: Uh-huh.
2: Never heard it before, but I like it.

0: Oliver Wendell Holmes said one shouldn't shout
1: fire in a
0: crowded theater.
2: Unless the theater were really burning down.
0: Abby Hoffman said one should shout
3: theater
0: in a crowded fire.
3: To inject a sense of play into the revolution of thought we need.
4: Maybe both are right.
0: Fight fire with fire. And shout it out.
5: You want to get into bed, but the bed is overflowing with salad dressing. You are mixing a salad on the bed and pouring salad dressing on it. You are dressing when you see the bed covered with salad dressing. Bed? 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

0: I don't apologize for my comedy. 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When blue comics all over the world recorded albums like these. Comics like Red Fox, you know, who just gave it up for the audience. You know what I'm saying? And here's one of the true legends. The ancient, the over...
1: $600 ain't shit to Chad Wooden. 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
0: Bitch.
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4: It's we hot.
3: Spicy.
4: I'm going to pass out. I might actually pass out. I don't know. Gonna have to do a nice little reset. What up, everyone? I am Ace of Space.
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4: And we are live from the Mesa at our little research channel. That was Mitch McConnell type beat outro by Nissan. Yeah, he popped back up out of his turtle shell today and gave us another AI-written statement and Photoshopped photo.
3: Like you do.
4: You know, it's kind of sus if you can't even do an audio recording or a video recording. So every song I'm going to play is about Mitch McConnell, except one song. And that'll be the very last song that I heard last night on Contest.